Guru, why? Guru, why? Guru, why? Guru, why? Guru, why? Guru, why? Guru, why? Guru, why? Guru, why? Guru, why? Guru, why? Guru, why? Guru, why? Guru, why? Guru, why? Guru, why? Guru, why? Guru, why? Guru, why? Guru, why? Guru, why? Guru, why? Guru, why? Guru, why? Guru, why? Guru, why? Guru, why? Guru, why? Guru, why? Guru, why? Guru, why? Guru, why? Guru, why? Guru, why? Guru, why? Guru, why? Guru, why? Guru, why? Guru, why? Guru, why? Guru, why? Guru, why? Guru, why? Guru, why? Guru, why? Guru, why? Guru, why? Guru, why? Guru, why? Guru, why? Guru, why? Guru, Vaheguru, Vaheguru, Vaheguru, Sahib Jiyo. Har Jog Jog Bhagati Upaya, Paij Rakhda Aaya, Ram Raje. Har Nakhs Dusht Har Maraya, Prahlad Taraya. Ahankariya Nindaka Pethde

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Hai Guru, Hai Guru, Hai Guru, Hai Guru, Hai Guru, Hai Guru, Hai Guru, Hai Guru, Hai Guru, Hai Guru, Hai Guru, Hai Guru, Hai Guru, Hai Guru, Hai Guru, Hai Guru, Hai Guru, Hai Guru, Hai Guru, Hai Guru, Hai Guru, Hai Guru, Hai Guru, Hai Guru.

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